0: Etsy。
1: Attention, open burning is not allowed. This includes burning rubbish, bushes, farm waste and peat soil. Under the Environmental Quality Act 1974, offenders can be fined up to 1 million ringgit, jailed up to 5 years or both. Open burning can cause big fires, haze and health problems, especially for children and the elderly. Hot and dry weather makes fires spread fast. Do not burn your rubbish. If you see open burning, report it immediately. Taking care of the environment is everyone's responsibility.

0: 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It's all here, right here on Sabah VFM. Experience variety.
1: Sabah VFM Experience Variety. Good afternoon, happy Monday, everyone. And yes, how's everyone doing today? Well, hopefully you are doing great. And looking at the weather, a bit cloudy at the moment here in KK. And later we will be get a latest update on the weather with Map Malaysia, and we'll find out whether there will be rain in your areas and friendly reminder to our Muslim listeners, Zuhr prayer in Kota Kinabalu and its surrounding areas will be at 12:17 p.m. Here's Tam's Love Me JJ right here on Sabah VFM.
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Sub of VFM Experience Variety. That was Katy Perry, Harley's in Hawaii. And according to one of our listener in Papar, it's already started to rain, and we do expect some rain soon here in KK as well. In the meantime, here's Maren Morris, The Bones, right here on Sub of VFM.

0: E-Zone, Eastern Sabah Security Zone is a special security zone along the east coast of Sabah, established to safeguard both maritime and land areas from criminal threats and intrusions. It also aims to protect national security and sovereignty along Sabah's east coast, prevent cross-border crimes such as kidnapping and smuggling, strengthen security control in coastal waters and island areas, safeguard local communities as well as the tourism and economic sectors. E-Zone covers an area of approximately 1,734 kilometers involving 10 districts: Kudat, Kota Marudu, Pitas, Beluran, Sandakan, Kinabatangan, Lahad Datu, Kunak, Semporna, and Tawau. Security in this zone is managed by ESCOM through patrols and coordinated land and sea security operations.
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2: Did you know Pelaran District is among the earliest districts to be established in the state? The majority of Pelaran's population consists of the Dusun and Bajau ethnic groups. Using the horse as its district icon, Pelaran District, located 34 kilometers from Kota Kinabalu and covering an area of 1,166 square kilometers, serves as a main route to the northern and eastern districts of Sabah. Tamu Pelaran, the grilled coconut stalls, and the beautiful beach areas, which were once only popular among locals, have now become attractions for tourists from within the country and abroad.
1: Staying active every day can be easily achieved through household chores. 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The World Health Organization recommends engaging in 150

0: to 300 minutes of physical activity per week to help lower the risk of diseases associated with an unhealthy lifestyle.
1: Coming up in a few seconds, the weather report brought to you by the Kota Kinabalu Meteorological Services Department.
2: Sabah VFM Experience Variety. Good afternoon, happy Monday, everyone. Let's find out how's the weather going to look like today, 8th of June, with Met Officer Hezron, who will be updating us today. Hezron, over to you.
3: Hello, okay. Good afternoon, everyone. This is the weather forecast for 8th of June, valid for 12 hours from 1 p.m. issued by Malaysian Meteorological Department of Sabah. Afternoon weather conditions will be isolated thunderstorms over West Coast, Kudat, Sandakan and Interior Divisions, isolated rain in Tawau Divisions and no rain in Labuan. Evening weather will be isolated thunderstorms over Labuan, Interior and Sandakan Divisions, isolated rain over West Coast and Tawau Divisions. The wind condition in Palawan Water and Labuan Water, wind direction is west-southwest, speed 20 to 30 km per hour. In Sulu Sea and Celebes Sea, south-southeasterly wind, speed 20 to 30 km per hour. The sea condition over Palawan Water, Labuan Water, Sulu Sea and Celebes Sea, wave head is expected to be between 1 to 1.5 meter. And the temperature maximum will be 35 degrees Celsius, and the minimum is 22 degrees Celsius. And another information from Malaysian Meteorological Department. Earlier this morning, there was a strong earthquake occurred near Mindanao, Philippines, at 7:37 in the morning. And Met Malaysia have actually issued the tsunami advisory regarding this earthquake that involves Tawau, Lahad Datu, Kunak, and Sampurna districts. However, at 12 p.m. just now, the Met Malaysia have already issued the termination of tsunami advisory, and it is terminated by 12 p.m. noon, 8 June 2026. That's all from me today.
2: All right. Thank you for the update, Hezron. Have a great day.
3: All right. You too.
2: All right. There you have it. Weather update for today, and also the termination of the tsunami advisory warning. And now here's Ariana Grande, Bye, right here on Sabah VFM.

stars on it. Saba VFM Experience Variety. That was Kane Brown and Marshmallow, Miles on It. And it seems like certain town here in Saba already started to rain, so those of you who are currently driving, do drive safe, alright? Keep your eyes on the road, attention on the road, alright? And I'll be here keeping you company for the next 3 hours till 3 o'clock. And here's Tom Grennan all this night right here on Saba VFM. Happy Monday.

0: Blood Donor Day is observed every year on 14 June. This date was designated by the World Health Organization to honor voluntary blood donors and to raise public awareness about the importance of maintaining a safe and adequate blood supply, contributing to the well-being of people worldwide. In 2026, the global celebration is hosted by Italy with events centered in Rome. The occasion highlights and appreciates unpaid voluntary blood donors for their vital role in supporting global health. In Sabah, the Ministry of Health Malaysia, through the Blood Bank Unit at Queen Elizabeth Hospital, regularly updates schedules for mobile blood donation drives at key public locations. 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You may also choose to dedicate your blood donation to someone.
1: Facing the global supply crisis, the Malaysia Maritime Enforcement Agency, Maritim Malaysia, as the frontline enforcement body in the nation's water sector, continues to strengthen its commitment to ensure that the country's waters remain safe, orderly, and free from cross-border criminal activities for the sake of sustaining the national economy and safeguarding the well-being of the people. This info is brought to you by RTM, Teman Setia Anda. We'll be right back.

One brief moment of carelessness can cost firefighters hours risking their lives. A cigarette ember can reach temperatures of up to 900 degrees Celsius. If it lands on dry grass, it can spark a fire. Break the habit of tossing cigarette butts out of vehicles. And remember, crushing it underfoot doesn't always mean it's fully out. Don't let carelessness cause a destruction. Stop it before it starts. Safety is a shared responsibility.

A very good Monday afternoon and Salam Malaysia Madani. My name is Mutesh Chan and you're listening to Prime at One on Tracks. Here are the headlines. No Malaysians affected by earthquake in the Philippines. And Israel launches strikes on Iran again.

0: And the news in full. No Malaysians were affected by the strong magnitude 7.8 earthquake that struck the coast of Mindanao, Philippines this morning. The Ministry of Foreign Affairs said the Embassy of Malaysia in Manila is closely monitoring the development of the current situation. This is to ensure the safety and well-being of the Malaysian community in the affected areas. Following this, Malaysian citizens residing in or travelling to the affected areas are advised to remain vigilant and to evacuate to higher ground if they are near coastal areas. Meanwhile, the situation in Lahad Datu remains safe and no untoward incidents have been reported. District Disaster Management Committee Chairman Firuz Izzualdin Muhammad Zul said they are monitoring the current development to ensure the safety of residents. He said that monitoring has also been stepped up in the coastal waters around Lahad Datu, including the Tunku sub-district, following warnings issued by the authorities. And in the Philippines, at least five people have been reported dead following the earthquake. Agripino Dasera, the disaster management chief in General Santos City, said the authorities are still verifying the extent of the fatalities and damage. The Philippine Institute of Volcanology and Seismology said the tectonic earthquake occurred at 7:37 a.m. local time at a depth of 33 kilometers, with the epicenter 32 kilometers southwest of the coast of Maxim Town in Sarangani Province on Mindanao Island. Meanwhile, Indonesia's Meteorological, Climatological and Geophysical Agency, BMKG, has issued an early tsunami warning for several regions in eastern Indonesia. BMKG also confirmed that the strong tremors are capable of triggering tsunami waves. Accordingly, precautionary measures are being taken following the strong earthquake that struck off the coast of Mindanao in the southern Philippines. And Malaysia is ready to extend any necessary assistance following the strong earthquake that struck the southern waters of the Philippines. Prime Minister Dato' Sri Anwar Ibrahim, in a statement on Facebook, said he is concerned about the disaster affecting the people of that country and prays for the safety and well-being of all affected victims. He added that the government is also taking note of the tremors felt in several areas of Sabah following the incident. Separately, Dato' Sri Anwar said no race or political party should be denied the right to participate in the government in line with democratic principles and the spirit of the federal constitution. He said the government must reflect the reality of Malaysia's diverse society by ensuring the participation of various communities and political parties in governance, thereby promoting inclusivity and representing the will of the people. He added that the government and public institutions must represent Malaysians of all races and religions, as well as respect the choices made by the people. Meanwhile, the Prime Minister has praised the Communications Ministry's effectiveness in communicating the implementation of Budi Madani RON 95 or Budi 95. He described it as one of the best examples of government communication in explaining policies to the people. Dato' Sri Anwar said the clear and effective explanation of the initiative had helped improve public understanding and reduce confusion over the implementation of Budi 95.
1: Kejayaan terbesar saya fikir di kementerian ini komunikasi ialah dalam soal Budi 95 ya. 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
0: Dato' Sri Anwar Ibrahim. And now look at stocks. At 12:30 p.m. today, there were 255 gainers, 873 losers and 421 counters traded unchanged on the Bursa Malaysia. The FBM KLCI was at 1,682.20, down 11.23 points. Turnover was at 2.061 billion shares, valued at 1.405 billion ringgit. Still ahead, probe into high-profile public funds misappropriation case completed. But before that, proposed amendments to the Communications and Multimedia Act 1998 are among the agendas that will be given attention at the second meeting of the fifth session of the 15th Parliament, starting this June 22nd. Communications Minister Dato' Fahmi Fadil said the amendments aim to enhance internet safety levels and empower the quality of the nation's digital services.
2: Sebab banyak daripada perkara-perkara yang kita sedang teliti termasuk pindaan kepada Akta 588 untuk selaras dengan cadangan-cadangan di pihak KPDN dan juga pindaan kepada Akta Suruhanjaya dan Salim, ya, perlu kita usahakan segera. 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
0: In other development, Dato' Fahmi said that there is a need to train at least one prompt engineer at every National Information Dissemination Centre or NADI across the country. He said that this is necessary to produce more young talents who are able to master AI technology comprehensively and subsequently have the capability to develop applications and offer digital solutions within their respective communities. He added that there are currently more than 1,000 NADI centres nationwide, which have the potential to become skills hubs and produce local talent in the field of AI. He said this at the Prime Minister's meeting, held in conjunction with the Ministry of Communications monthly assembly in Putrajaya. The Malaysian Anti-Corruption Commission, MACC, has completed its investigation into a high-profile case involving the alleged misappropriation of public funds, with one individual expected to be charged soon. MACC Chief Commissioner Dato' Sri Abdul Halim Aman said the case would be referred to the Attorney General's Chambers, AGC, for further action under criminal breach of trust. He said the investigation focused on the alleged misappropriation of public funds, through an institution to certain organizations, including non-governmental organizations, NGOs. Now in foreign news, Thailand's newly appointed chief negotiator for the Southern Thailand Peace Dialogue, Thanat Suwananot, has expressed confidence that Malaysia, as the facilitator, can help accelerate efforts to resolve the long-running conflict in the country's southern provinces. Thanat said he and his team have been working on working visit to Patani, Yala and Narathiwat since Saturday to gather views and recommendations from relevant parties regarding the current situation in the region. Israel launched airstrikes on western and central Iran early Monday as explosions were reported in several Iranian cities. Iranian state TV reported explosions in the capital Tehran, as well as in Tabriz and Isfahan, while Tasnim News Agency reported blasts near the city of Karaj. IRNA also reported that at least three explosions were heard in Isfahan. The strikes came hours after Iran launched several missile barrages towards northern Israel following an Israeli airstrike on the Lebanese capital, Beirut's southern suburbs.

And now, here's a recap of the headlines. No Malaysians affected by earthquake in the Philippines. And Israel launches strikes on Iran again. And that was the news edited by Azmil Reza. Salam Malaysia Madani and have a great day ahead.

0: 事。
1: Today in history, on this day in 1971, the Prime Minister Yang Amat Berhormat Tun Abdul Razak bin Datuk Hussein officiated the handover ceremony of MV Bunga Orchid at Port Swettenham, Selangor. This was a historic moment for the country as MV Bunga Orchid was the first Malaysian government-owned ship built in cooperation with the Japanese government under the Goodwill Fund according to an agreement between both countries in 1967. It was built by Mitsubishi Heavy Industries Limited in 18 months. This handover symbolized the government's effort to enter the world shipping industry through the establishment of Malaysian International Shipping Corporation, MISC. Under MISC management, this ship was an important addition to the Far East and European shipping routes. Today in history, script was prepared by Documentation and Publication Section of the National Archives.

0: Attention, open burning is not allowed. This includes burning rubbish, bushes, farm waste, and peat soil. Under the Environmental Quality Act 1974, offenders can be fined up to 1 million ringgit, jailed up to 5 years or both. Open burning can cause big fires, haze, and health problems, especially for children and the elderly. Hot and dry weather makes fires spread fast. Do not burn your rubbish. If you see open burning, report it immediately. Taking care of the environment is everyone's responsibility.
1: 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What about

0: be this. This ain't Texas. Oh. Ain't no holding. Hey. Lay your cards down, down, down, down. We've got it all here on Sabah VFM. Experience variety.
1: Sabah VFM Experience Variety. Good afternoon. Happy Monday, everyone. And yes, it's a cloudy and wet Monday afternoon here in KK. Certain areas already started to rain. And yeah, those of you who are driving, do drive safe, all right? And those of you who are having your lunch right now, enjoy your lunch, folks. And yeah, it's always nice to have something soupy in this type of weather, right? And now here's to kickstart the hour, Great Big World featuring Christina Aguilera, Say Something, right here on Sabah VFM.

Experience Variety. Good afternoon, happy Monday, everyone. And you're just listening to 16 Carriages by Beyonce. And we have arrived to our segment of Behind the Song. And today I picked this track, Too Late by The Weeknd. And this track was released from his 2020 album, After Hours. And the song explores themes of self-destruction and emotional manipulation. Abel admits to past mistakes and wrongdoings, but acknowledges that the damage caused by fame, temporary pleasures, and that toxic dynamic has doomed the relationship. He sings about how it is ultimately too late to save their souls. So yeah, here's a story of Too Late by The Weeknd right here on Sabah VFM, our pick for today's segment of Behind the Song.

Sub of VFM Experience Variety, and that was Kendrick Lamar featuring SZA, All the Stars. And yeah, seems like the rain has finally stopped here in KK, here in Kopayan. So I guess that's a bit of relief in case you worry that the rain might continue throughout this afternoon, because you know that people have so many plans to attend to. And yeah, the rain definitely will make it a bit more challenging. But anyway, the music continues whether it's raining or not. Here's Somba, Back to France, right here on Sabah VFM. Happy Monday.

0: Blood Donor Day is observed every year on 14 June. This date was designated by the World Health Organization to honor voluntary blood donors and to raise public awareness about the importance of maintaining a safe and adequate blood supply, contributing to the well-being of people worldwide. In 2026, the global celebration is hosted by Italy with events centered in Rome. The occasion highlights and appreciates unpaid voluntary blood donors for their vital role in supporting global health. In Sabah, the Ministry of Health Malaysia, through the Blood Bank Unit at Queen Elizabeth Hospital, regularly updates schedules for mobile blood donation drives at key public locations. 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
1: Facing the global supply crisis, the Malaysia Maritime Enforcement Agency, Maritim Malaysia, as the frontline enforcement body in the nation's water sector, continues to strengthen its commitment to ensure that the country's waters remain safe, orderly, and free from cross-border criminal activities for the sake of sustaining the national economy and safeguarding the well-being of the people. This info is brought to you by RTM, Teman Setia Anda.

One brief moment of carelessness can cost firefighters hours risking their lives. A cigarette ember can reach temperatures of up to 900 degrees Celsius. If it lands on dry grass, it can spark a fire. Break the habit of tossing cigarette butts out of vehicles. And remember, crushing it underfoot doesn't always mean it's fully out. Don't let carelessness cause the destruction. Stop it before it starts. Safety is a shared responsibility.

Did you know Pluran District is among the earliest districts to be established in the state? The majority of Pluran's population consists of the Dusun and Bajau ethnic groups. Using the horse as its district icon, Pluran District, located 34 kilometers from Kota Kinabalu and covering an area of 1,166 square kilometers, serves as the main route to the northern and eastern districts of Sabah. Tamu Pluran, the grilled coconut stalls, and the beautiful beach areas, which were once only popular among locals, have now become attractions for tourists from within the country and abroad.

0: Only 5 minutes a day is needed to ensure there is no stagnant water around your house that could lead to the breeding of Aedes mosquitoes. Do it. It could save you and your loved ones.
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0: Good afternoon and salam Malaysia Madani. This is Elfie Muhammad with the local news. Chief Minister Datuk Seri Panglima Haji Jinor has advised residents in Tawau, Kunak, Semporna and Lahad Datu to remain calm and comply with instructions from the authorities following a tsunami warning issued after a magnitude 7.9 earthquake struck Mindanao, the Philippines, this morning. He said district disaster management committees in the affected districts had been activated immediately to respond to the situation. Datuk Haji Ji said the state government through the State Disaster Operations Control Center is closely monitoring the developments. Meanwhile, the State Fire and Rescue Department has confirmed that no structural damage or unusual rise in the sea levels has been detected along the Sabah's east coast so far. The department's operations center said close monitoring of coastal areas, residential zones and high-risk locations was immediately activated, involving personnel from the Lahad Datu, Tawau, Kunak and Semporna Fire and Rescue Stations. The department will continue to carry out monitoring and remain on standby to respond to any eventuality. The people are advised to refer to official information issued by the authorities and not spread rumors that can cause public anxiety. Meanwhile, Sabah Meteorological Office Director Lucia Engong has advised residents on the east coast of Sabah to remain vigilant and to stay away from coastal areas due to the risk of a small tsunami. She said changes in sea levels and conditions had been detected in several coastal areas. However, such changes were found to be insignificant and not worrisome. Lucia said this when contacted by RTM in Kota Kinabalu. She said Met Malaysia would continue to carry out tsunami monitoring. Earlier, the Malaysian Meteorological Department Met Malaysia issued a statement indicating that tsunami waves measuring up to 0.4 meters were expected to reach the coastal areas of Tawau, Semporna, Kunak and Lahad Datu. The tsunami warning was lifted at 12 noon today.
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Back with the local news. Sabah Pakatan Harapan PH is strengthening its machinery at all levels in preparation for the next general election. Its chairman, Dato' Mustafa Sakmud, stressed that the move was important to ensure that the coalition's operations are more structured and effective. He said the main focus was on strengthening the coalition's organizational machinery and identifying and mobilizing a strong workforce in strategic areas. Dato' Mustafa said early coordination would ensure that the Sabah PH machinery was ready to face the election at any time. He said this to reporters after the Sabah PH annual general meeting in Kota Kinabalu. In another development, Sabah PH has welcomed the announcement by Prime Minister Dato' Sri Anwar Ibrahim on May 30th to increase the interim special grant for Sabah to 1.5 billion ringgit. Its deputy chairman, Dato' Fong Jinza, said the new interim payment was a major increase compared with the previous amount. He added Sabah's 40% revenue demand was not just the people's aspiration, but rather the state's absolute right as guaranteed under the federal constitution. Therefore, he hoped that the issue could be resolved immediately and comprehensively. The issue of the delay in the construction of the Sekolah Menengah Kebangsaan SMK Langkon, Kota Marudu will be brought to the attention of the Minister of Education for an immediate solution. State Minister of Education, Science and Technology Dato' James Ratib, in a post on his Facebook page, said construction of the school had been abandoned for 16 years. As a result, 650 students of SMK Langkon have been forced to squat at Sekolah Kebangsaan SK Langkon since 2010 to continue their schooling. Dato' James expressed hope that the state and federal governments would expedite the construction of the school in the interest of students, teachers and the local community. The Ministry of Domestic Trade and Cost of Living plans to strengthen the Ihsan Food Bank IFB program this year through the development of a comprehensive action plan aimed at enhancing its implementation nationwide. Minister Dato' Armizan Mohamed Ali said the initiative would serve as a guide for all stakeholders involved in carrying out the program more effectively and systematically. He told reporters after officiating the Ihsan Food Bank IFB initiative program in Kota Kinabalu. Dato' Armizan said the action plan would help align the direction and objectives of the program while improving coordination among participating organizations and agencies. He also called on the private sector, non-governmental organizations and related institutions to participate in the initiative either as food contributors or as partners in distribution efforts and the identification of target groups. That concludes the local news prepared by Chong Shuyao. Salam Malaysia Madani.

0: Variety.
1: In facing the global supply crisis, the Malaysia Maritime Enforcement Agency, Maritim Malaysia, as the frontline enforcement body in the nation's water sector, continues to strengthen its commitment to ensure that the country's waters remain safe, orderly, and free from cross-border criminal activities for the sake of sustaining the national economy and safeguarding the well-being of the people. This info is brought to you by RTM, Teman Setia Anda.
0: 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When you need a pick-me-up. Or when you just want to take it easy. It's all here, right here on Sabah VFM. 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
2: 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Good afternoon. Happy Monday, everyone. And yeah, folks, we are in the third hour of the program, and yeah, Monday can be stressful, right? It's not just you thinking that Monday is more stressful than any other day. Well, I feel it, alright? I feel it as well, but I'm here to lighten up your mood with music of this hour. And here's Santana featuring Michelle Branch, The Game of Love, right here on Sabah VFM. Happy Monday.

Sabah VFM Experience Variety. Good afternoon, happy Monday, everyone. That was Matchbox 20, Unwell. And hopefully you're not unwell today, especially on Monday, right? Because it's already stressful enough. Anyway, we've got a request coming in from Amatus Cosmas. Hopefully I pronounce his name correctly. He wants me to play Mexican Girl by Smokey. Here you go, right here on Sabah VFM. Happy Monday.

Some of VFM Experience Variety. That was Mandy Moore, Cry. And if I ever saw you crying, especially on a Monday, right? I know it's because of work. You are too stressful with your work. So hopefully you are not crying due to extra work or being stressful about work, right? And now here's the Tommy Kitten Hole Again right here on Sabah VFM. Happy Monday.

Suburbia FM Experience Variety. Good afternoon, happy Monday everyone, and you're just listening to Ronan Keating, Loving Each Day. And that's how it should be, right? Loving each day that we're still breathing, that we're still living on the surface of this earth. Alright folks, time for me to end the program. And I hope you enjoy all the songs. And thanks to you, to all of you who dropped by on our live TikTok as well, sending a song request, saying hello. Thank you, thank you, and thank you. And I'm going to leave you with Kylie Minogue, Love at First Sight, right here on Suburbia FM. Happy Monday, everyone.

World Blood Donor Day is observed every year on 14 June. This date was designated by the World Health Organization to honor voluntary blood donors and to raise public awareness about the importance of maintaining a safe and adequate blood supply, contributing to the well-being of people worldwide. In 2026, the global celebration is hosted by Italy with events centered in Rome. The occasion highlights and appreciates unpaid voluntary blood donors for their vital role in supporting global health. In Sabah, the Ministry of Health Malaysia, through the Blood Bank Unit at Queen Elizabeth Hospital, regularly updates schedules for mobile blood donation drives at key public locations. For further info, please visit Blood Bank Kota Kinabalu or the National Blood Center website. You may also choose to dedicate your blood donation to someone.

Attention! Open burning is not allowed. This includes burning rubbish, bushes, farm waste, and peat soil. Under the Environmental Quality Act 1974, offenders can be fined up to 1 million ringgit, jailed up to 5 years or both. Open burning can cause big fires, haze, and health problems, especially for children and the elderly. Hot and dry weather makes fires spread fast. Do not burn your rubbish. If you see open burning, report it immediately. Taking care of the environment is everyone's responsibility.

One brief moment of carelessness can cost firefighters hours risking their lives. A cigarette ember can reach temperatures of up to 900 degrees Celsius. If it lands on dry grass, it can spark a fire. Break the habit of tossing cigarette butts out of vehicles. And remember, crushing it underfoot doesn't always mean it's fully out. Don't let carelessness cause a destruction. Stop it before it starts. Safety is a shared responsibility.

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